line. Shame says you have to hide away, but shame is shattered by amazing grace.

moms and the worn out dads and the middle school kid who's always picked last. You gotta take it, you gotta take it one day at a time. To the downcast and doubters and misfit